way, this is true. And we used to not be able to wait till we get to school each day. But now we can't wait for Sunday night and those Sunday night slow jams. All right, R-Dub, you hear that piano? You know what time it is.

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2: 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What took you so long?
1: I called as soon as the program came on.
2: Thank you so much for listening tonight. What's your name?
1: Gianna.
2: Gianna. Hi, Gianna. Where are you calling from?
1: I am calling from the Amarillo area.
2: From the Amarillo area. 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
1: I'm listening to the radio station right now. I listen to it with my husband every Sunday night, and we're separated right now. And I wanted to send out an oral expression to him.
2: Well, I love that you're both listening. I hate that you're separated, so let's try to bring you a little bit closer tonight, as close as we can through the music and this show. That's what we're here for. So can you give me your husband's name?
1: His name is Jermaine Moore.
2: Okay, and what are we telling Jermaine tonight? What's your message?
1: I love you more than anything and anyone in this world. I miss you so much, baby. You're my lighthouse, and I can't wait to see you again.
2: Tell me about that phrase. Tell me, or tell everybody, what that means when you say that he's your lighthouse.
1: Well, I always tell him I always felt like I was drifting until he found me. Just drifting in the water, and he's my lighthouse because he's my rock and always keeps me grounded, and he's always

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what's happening, baby? I'm the one who needs no introduction, 'cause I'm the world-class doctor, the master of seduction.

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0: some quality time together tonight. That's what the Sunday night slow jams are about. Before Monday, with all of its craziness and chaos, hits us upside the head like a freight truck, we're going to pump the brakes. We're going to slow it down. We're going to play some love songs, some slow jams, and have some conversation tonight. We'll kick it off with round one of tonight's oral expressions on the Sunday night slow jams.
1: Hi, my name is Alicia, calling from Tucson, Arizona, wanting to give an oral expression to my big daddy, Juju, Julian Villanueva. I just want to let you know that I love you with all my heart. I know times are hard right now, but we'll soon be back together.
2: My name is Dita, and I'm calling from Austin, Texas, and this oral expression goes out to my handsome husband, and this distance don't change how I feel. It's always us, never them. Mwah. Love you, babe.
3: Hello, my name is Beto. I'm calling from Las Vegas, Nevada. I want to make an oral expression to my girlfriend, Desiree. I want to let you know you're the love of my life, and I miss you so much.
4: Hi, my name is Cordelia McCray, calling from Brooklyn, New York, to my husband, Jarvis McCray, and Elmira. 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
1: Yes, hello. My name is Sulan, and I am calling to give my boyfriend an oral expression to let him know that I love him. And I know we've been fighting, but he will always be my love.
2: Excellent. And your man's name is?
1: Rico.
2: All right. What's going on with you and Rico? What's the real deal? What's really happening?
1: The real deal is he's older than I am, and I'm younger. And it's just a kind of little age different problem. He feels like I could go and do something else with someone else, but I don't want to. And so we've been having a little tit for tat. And so for me, I want him to know, and I want him to hear this so that he knows that I am, you know, I'm here for you, us, no, nothing else. Like, I'm here for us and building on us, and willing to do whatever it takes to make sure that we get it right.
2: Wow, you're intelligent and you're a younger woman. This guy hit the jackpot.
1: Yeah, I think so.

0: Sunday Night Slow Jams continue tonight. Hey, just a reminder, when you call in tonight, I need a few pieces of information from you. That'll make the oral expression complete. I need your name. Next, I need your location, your city and state. And then drop that oral expression, and I'll give you the phone number to do all of the above in about 30 seconds.
1: Hi, my name is Arlene from Imperial, California. To my husband, Trayvon, I want him to know that I love him with all of my heart, and I'm so happy to be his wife over this past 7 years and many, many more years to come.
2: Robert from Salina, Georgia, currently at Tucson, Arizona. To the Johnsons, the Stewarts, the Stevens, the Grants, and the Haneys. To my sweetheart, you know who you is. Just keep to my family, my mama especially. I love you. Keep your head up, old lady. We'll be back together. Deuces.
3: 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Baby, I love you so much, and I can't wait for you to come home so we can do all the things that we talk about every single day. I love you, Jock.
0: All right, there it is. Hey, remember, you're a part of the show just because you listen. That phone number, 877-209-0631. We'll check the apology line and get right back to the Sunday Night Slow Jams in just a few seconds.
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This is John B, and you're listening to Sunday Night Slow Jams. Call 1-877-209-0631 for your oral expressions and slow jam requests. All right? That's what's up.

0: This is CJ from Amarillo, Texas. I just want to tell Misty from Amarillo, Texas, I miss you. I'm sorry for all the wrong I've done. I don't know where you're at, but I'd like to find you.
1: Hey, this is Ariel from Dallas, Texas. I want to apologize to my wife, Tita. Tita Easley in Gatesville. Baby, I want you to know that I apologize for ever hurting you. If I ever hurt you in any type of way, I'm really sorry, and I just love you so much.
2: My name is Michelle Torres. I'm in Española, New Mexico. This is going out to Sid Ferris in Sierra Vista or somewhere in Arizona. I'm so sorry I left you. I regret everything. I should have never left. I know that we had problems, but thank you for being the best friend I had for 15 years. And I wish I could find you to make it more.

When I'm alone in my room, sometimes I stare at the wall, and in the back of my mind, I hear my conscience call, telling me I need a girl who's as sweet as a dove. 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
1: Hello, my name is Alejandra Barbosa. I'm calling from Los Angeles, California, and I want to make an oral expression to my handsome friend, Javi, and I just want to tell him I'm truly grateful for our company, for his company. Good night. I hope to see you soon.
2: Hello, this is Lexi from Lincoln, Nebraska. My oral expression goes out to Xavier. I just want to tell him how much I love him and I appreciate him so much.
3: Hi, this is Tejadas Johnson, and I'm calling from Eugene, Oregon, to Badly Lost. I miss you every day, and I wish to see you again someday.
4: Hi, this is Shania from Wichita, Kansas. I wanted to do an oral expression to all my ex. The reason why we are not together is because of me. I am crazy. Yeah, I just found that out. I am crazy. But on a good note, I'm a good crazy to keep to myself, so that's why I'm by myself.
0: I love that so much. Back in a minute. With more Sunday night slow jams, even for the crazy ones.
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This is Alicia, and Sunday nights are all about the slow jams. It's Sunday Night Slow Jam with R-Dove.

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1: I want to send that out to my husband of 11 years. We've been together for 13 years. I want to say I love him so much. We had our third little girl, and she's amazing.
2: Congratulations. What is her name? What's your little girl's name?
1: Her name is Gianna. She's going to be 3 months tomorrow.
2: Phenomenal. I can't wait to meet Gianna. And who are the other two?
1: I got Jordan and Morgan.
2: I love it. And are you raising all three of them on Slow Jams?
1: Yes, all three for about 5 years already.
2: Oh, I love it. Okay, and finally, what's your name and where are you calling from?
1: My name is Victoria Longoria, and I'm married to Robert Longoria. It's Vicky and Bobby forever.
2: I love it. And where are you calling from?
1: Victoria, Texas.
2: Beautiful. Hey, thanks for checking in with us tonight.
1: Thank you. Love y'all. Damn you every weekend. Thank you.

0: 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These are your emails and your text messages tonight. We'll start in Anchorage, Alaska, from Trayvon to Olivia, who says, I love you and I'll always be there for you. William to Cheyenne, listening in Portland, Oregon tonight. I cherish the love that we share. Wouldn't trade it for the world. And from Jasmine to Ruben, listening in Rancho Mirage, California. You're my husband, my best friend, my biggest love, and the only person I want to annoy for the rest of my life. I love that. Okay, from slowjams.com, Crystal is in Altus, Oklahoma. Long distance love for Brandon. He's in Beaumont, Texas tonight. Love you, and I'm thinking about you with every song that plays on Sunday Night Slow Jams. You're on my mind. Stephanie in Cookeville, Tennessee. For Anthony in Kentucky, I love you the most. Brittany in Jordan in Midland, Texas. From Miguel to Michelle in Greeley, Colorado. Dahlia for Jose in Yakima, Washington. Love you with all of my heart, and thanks for all that you do. Nicole is in Ventura, California tonight. For Jefferson in Sentinella, California. Kimbo in Austin, Texas. For Marvin in Wichita Falls. And Kajal to Sanjeet in Sacramento, California. 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Of course, the phone number, you got that? 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
3: Hi, this is Jessica from Nashville, Tennessee, and I would like to send an apology to the love of my life, Blue, in Litchfield, Kentucky. And I just wanted to say, Bay, I know it's been a really hard year, but I believe in us so much, and I'm so sorry, and we will get through this. I love you.
4: Hey, this is Rock from Patterson. This goes out to Carol. I love you, babe, and I'm sorry sometimes I get on your nerves.
5: Hi, my name is Sam Vasquez from Tucson, Arizona. This is going out to Diana Tassini. I would just like to say I am very sorry for everything that we're going through. Please believe in me. I love you very much. God bless you. Baby, I am here for you 100%. I love you. Good night.
6: Don't talk. 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First of all, I have to be honest with you, baby. I lied when I told you I never wanted to see you again.

0: 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I'm so thankful you're here. 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
1: Hello, iDub. This is Kim from Austin, Texas. I was wanting to send an oral expression to my husband, Marvin. I want to say I love you, baby. I'm so proud of you, and I can't wait to hold you.
2: Hi, this is Elisa Carter from Louisiana. I'd like to send an oral expression out to David Wright, my husband, just to let him know that I love him and I will always love him no matter what.
3: Hi, my name is David Gafford. I'm from Redding, California, and this message goes out to the most beautiful wife I've ever had in my entire life, Michelle Gafford. I love you, baby.
4: Hi, my name is Ivana Ljubinkovic. I'm calling from Fairbanks, Alaska, and I want to send an oral expression to Michael Coffey Jr., and I just want to tell him that I miss him so much and love him so much, and I can't wait for him to come home.
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1: I'm on. You answered?
2: Yes. You called?
1: What?
2: What?
1: I'm on a radio.
2: What's going on? Of course you are. What's your name?
1: My name is Donna.
2: Jonna, my name's R-Dub. I'm just happy to be in your world tonight. What's going on?
1: Nothing. I just want to give a special shout-out from Wichita, Kansas.
2: Well, Jonna, we're going to do an oral expression tonight if you tell me who you're thinking about.
1: I'm thinking about my lover, my best friend, Demetrius Carter.
2: I want you to express yourself to Demetrius tonight. What would you like to tell him?
1: Oh, I just want to tell him that I love him, and I just want to... fix this relationship so it can work. Are you recording me?
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1: I can't hear myself.
2: So don't mess it up. I know, because you're talking to me. Focus, Jonna, focus here. All right, do you want to tell anything else to Demetrius before I let you go and play a song?
1: No, that's it.
2: Okay, have a great night. Sounds like you're in the car. Drive safe, okay?
1: Okay.

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We'll start with Josh to Oscar in Bakersfield, California. I'm thinking about you, and I love you so much. Good night. 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I'm not going anywhere. Leticia to Moses, Charleston, South Carolina, I love you, and you make my life brighter. 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From Lily to son Ronnie in Alma, Arkansas, I love you, son, and happy 6th birthday. And I know I'm late with this, so Ronnie, hope you had an amazing birthday. From Martine to Rosalinda in Stockton, California, slow jamming 5 nights a week. I love it when we're cruising together. Anna's in Ruidoso, New Mexico for Jose in Dallas. I miss you and I'm counting down the days until we're together. From Veda to Devin in Danville, Illinois, I love you and I'll see you soon. Sandra to Joshua in Colorado Springs, Colorado. She's thinking about you. Good night to Diana and husband Robert in Fresno, California. Christina and the kids in Salem, Oregon, all listening together tonight. Angel and Benji in Sacramento, California. From Tiffany in Bristol, Tennessee, for Chris in Louisiana tonight. Shane and Hope in Milwaukee, Wisconsin. And Ashley and Jonathan in El Cajon, California. We'll check the apology line and kick off the 4th and final hour of Sunday Night Slow Jams next.

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0: say I'm sorry.
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1: I really need to hear back from you. 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
0: On the apology line, 1-877-209-0631.
3: Yes, my name is Christopher Johnson. I am dedicating an apology to Nadine Wilson. I'm out of Wichita, Kansas, and I just would like to say I apologize and I love you.
4: Hi, my name is Cecilia Otto, Tucson, Arizona, and this is for Agustin Estudillo. I just want to let him know that I am so sorry for not showing him and giving him the attention that he deserves. I just want him to know that I love him very much, and I never want him to let me go. Thank you.
5: Hi, my name is Ashley from Anchorage, Alaska. I would like to apologize to the love of my life, Stella, baby. I'm so, so sorry. Please call me. I love you so much, honey.

0: tell your lovers and friends that Sunday night slow jams had to do it again.
1: Every Sunday night, it's a tradition, it's a ritual since 1994. It's Sunday night slow jams. I want to thank you for coming through tonight. When you call in, your name, please don't forget your location, your city and state. Want to know where you're calling from tonight. And then drop that oral expression, never a shout out, never a dedication, but an oral expression just like this.
2: This is Maria from San Diego, California. I would like to dedicate to my son, Calvin, in heaven. I love you more than you can imagine. I miss you so much.
3: Hi, this is Mara from Victoria, Texas. I want to send an oral expression to my husband, Jesse. I love you so much, baby. Thank you so much for this vacation. We're currently on San Antonio, Texas. The view is amazing.
4: Hi, this is Easton Wood from Joplin, Missouri, and I'm giving out my oral expression to my wife, Mariah. She's at home right now, and I'm on duty, and I just want to tell her that I love her very much, and I'm so blessed to have her in my life.
5: Hi, it's Latifia, and I'm calling from Salt Lake City, Utah. This oral expression goes out to my mom and my dad. It's our anniversary, 35 years. So, whoa, you did it.
1: Woo, woo, lots to celebrate tonight, and happy anniversary. All right, time to kiss him through the phone. 877-209-0631. 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
1: My name is Amy Rodriguez. I'm calling from Tucson, Arizona.
2: 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How are things in Tucson tonight?
1: It's pretty hot over here.
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2: Fantastic. And tell me who you're thinking about. Who's on your mind?
1: I'm thinking about my love, Jamaica Summer Rose. Right now, she's in L.A. She's not here. She's listening. I just want to say that I

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Come on, y'all. How you doing, sweetheart? Hey, you know these last few months we've been together have been so right.

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Would you sing to me? One more time, do it like this.

0: Samantha. I'm calling in from Dallas, Texas. Just wanted to give Pedro a goodnight kiss. I love you, baby.
1: Hi, this is Irene. I'm calling from the province of Quebec, and I just wanted to say goodnight to Dave, and I miss you so much, and muah.
2: Jeanette Rocio from Canby, Oregon. Sweet dreams to my husband, Andy Rocio Fiari. I love you. Buenas noches, mi amor. 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I'm always missing you. Y te extraño mucho.
3: Oscar McDuffie. Dennis in Connecticut. 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I love you.
4: Hey, this is Marina from Morenci, Arizona, and I want to send a goodnight kiss to my husband, Mason, and my two beautiful girls, Gracie and Mila. Good night. Mama loves you.
5: 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Hey, thanks so much for coming through tonight. You're a part of the show just because you listen. I hope you know that. 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At very least, it's a date next Sunday night, me and you, for those Sunday night slow jams. We never say goodbye. We only say goodnight, and until next time, I'm R-Dub. Thanks for coming through.
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DJ Incredible, keeping the party going as we always do. And, you know, when we get together at this time, we are holding on to the weekend for as long as we possibly can. It is the first weekend of October. Yes, indeed. It is going by very swiftly. You know what I'm saying? And we just got to do what we got to do. Keeping the party going with music in the background.

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0: getting fly with Tone Stiff. DJ Incredible, just having a wonderful time with you. You know, I say that all the time because it is. It's fun, man. It is a great time. And we're going to enjoy it. Again, holding on to that weekend for as long as we can. Now, if you got that Monday morning thing to do, I'm just saying, you know, you might want to pace yourself and kind of wind it down a little bit. I mean, musically, we got that for you, too. I mean, we got the slow jams. You know what I mean? The stuff to relax you, but it is a party. And we're going to take care of a whole lot of business. Matter of fact, musically, I got you covered. Coming on the way is SWV, Earth, Wind, and Fire. A little something, something for you, for the grown folks.
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0: Kehlani with JoJo. It's called Folded. It's DJ Incredible keeping it going. And, you know, I'm just saying, you know, you hear that song, it is an I Hate You record. You know what I'm saying? It's one of those things. Be careful with this song playing in the background. Keeping the party going musically, you know why I got you covered. As a matter of fact, oh, man, I'm rolling with TLC, Josh X, and a whole lot more.
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0: Jay Brown with latest DJ Incredible, just making it happen. It's getting late now. Again, if you got that Monday morning thing to do, you might want to wind it down. But in the meantime, we're taking care of business. Come on back.
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I'm getting down with Brent Fayaz. It's called Need It Bad. This DJ Incredible just getting it in and making it happen. And you know what? Big shout out to this next artist. I mean, I think he needs more recognition than what he already has. He has a lot of recognition. Those that know, know. But I think more people need to know who I'm talking about. I'm talking about Avery Wilson. You know what it is? Yeah, Kiss the Sky.

0: Getting down with the get down, Dave Hollister and Voodoo Magic DJ Incredible, getting it in and making it happen. Again, I big shout out to Dave Hollister. If you don't know his story, learn about it. I mean, you can learn about it through his music. You know what I mean? Yes, he sang with Blackstreet, did a lot of work in Blackstreet, but then he started doing solo projects like he's doing now. But yeah, I mean, in the 90s he was doing, I mean, he talked to, you know, Baby Mama Drama and Things Have Changed and I'm a One Woman Man. He really tells a story, you know, that art of storytelling with your album. I love that. You know what I'm saying? The album project, and just instead of just a collection of songs. Yeah, check him out. But in the meantime, we got great music still on the way. It's not the party when we get together. Patrice Rushen is on the way. Coco Jones and more of your favorites.
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Forever's a mighty long time. Here we are decades later. The sentiment is still the same. 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

0: Getting down with Tams, it's kind of what you need. DJ Incredible trying to give you what you need musically. You know, we're taking care of big business. 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

you know, from that Death Row Records stable that they got right now. You know what I mean? On the R&B side is really nice. Tonio Armani, October London, Dave Hollister, just to name three people. You know what I mean? And it is they putting out hits, man. They are putting out grown folk hits, and I am just so happy. Happy to have the music, and happy that it's coming from Snoop Dogg. You know, the new Death Row Records, I am definitely here for. It's DJ Incredible hanging out with you as we proceed. You know, some songs just never die, and I'm here for it. I tell you, no school like that old school. Cheryl Lynn back in the day.

depression. Our music may cause sudden outbursts of joy. 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We are today's best mix of R&B.

0: Incredible, just having fun. You know, like I told you, you know, Dave Hollister, and you know, all back in the day, well, all the stuff that he was doing and with Blackstreet, and you know, him and Chauncey. I don't know what that beef was about. You know, lead singers one of, you know, anyway. You know what I'm saying? It's DJ Incredible hanging out with you. Great music still all the way as we proceed. Again, if you've got that Monday morning thing to do, I mean, think about it. Just think about it. I mean, we want you here because there's nothing but a party when we get together. I'm just saying, Teddy Swims is on the way, Bobby Brown, and more of your favorites.
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25 years ago, America woke up to an ordinary Tuesday. And by the end of September 11th, 2001, nearly 3,000 lives have been lost. Mothers and fathers, sons and daughters, friends, family, colleagues, neighbors, heroes. At the 9/11 Memorial, the names of those who were lost are etched in bronze. A permanent reminder that every number represented a person who was loved and is still missed. 25 years later, we remember. We honor. We will never forget.

0: I mean, you talk about aggressiveness. I mean, listen to the song. I mean, she's really saying, you know, if you want it, come get it, but don't play. You know what I'm saying? Yes, ma'am. Keeping the party going. 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

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We are today's best mix of R&B.

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I'm just saying, Chris Brown and Leon Thomas. I mean, on both sides of Hitsville, in the sense of Chris Brown is like, I mean, he has records of like dozens of Billboard top 100 hits. You know what I mean? Since he was a child, all the way up. And Leon Thomas is just hitting the scene a couple of years. You know what I mean? But he is definitely making a lot of noise, and we're definitely going to be hearing, getting more hits from him. And if you haven't checked out Leon Thomas, I mean, when he's getting down on the guitar and like really performing, you're missing out on a treat. It is spectacular. You know what I mean? Listen to his music as well. Something else you need in your collection. Some good grown folk music. Some good, you know, if you heard Mutt, you know what I mean? And stuff like that. Oh man, he's got way more than that going on. Check him out from time to time. It's DJ Incredible keeping the party going with her in the background and Daniel Caesar.

0: It's not the John B. It's called They Don't Know. DJ Incredible just keeping the party going, slow jamming, and a whole lot more is on the way.
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0: Kevin Ross with Love in the Middle. It's DJ Incredible having fun with you as we get it in. I mean, great music, old school, new school. We got it all because we are adults and we know how to handle big business. You know what I mean? Thanks all the way. Lil' Kim, Lil' Cease, and a whole lot more. I got you covered.
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After all this time, it just gets better. Believe what I say. Ain't no woman like the one I got. We got you covered with today's best mix of R&B.

0: It's not the Tank, it's Kyle. Yes, it's DJ Incredible. Big shout out to Tank. Now, you know what I mean? It's one of those situations. Now, every artist will eventually have their quote-unquote Thriller moment. In other words, you know, that big album that just does, you know, like Michael Jackson's Thriller was like, you know, the big deal. And so every artist has that one album that just kind of defines them. They put out a lot of albums, but it's that one that just sticks out. Sex, Love, and Pain. If you don't know anything about that album from Tank, that is life. You understand what I'm saying? Had a chance to interview him, and we talked about the album, and of course, you know, he talked about, he was being politically correct, and when we stopped recording, I said, man, you had to have gone through all that with you. He said, bro, that was personal. I said, I know it was. Had to have been. Ain't no way. That's, those songs were just too real. If you haven't checked out Sex, Love, and Pain, check out that album. You thank me later.
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I don't want to get too attached, but I feel like I already am. My mind's telling me one thing, but I guess I should listen to my heart.

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I mean, it just is. I mean, we've been rolling all night. It's one of those times where that transition happens. You know what I'm saying? Just that kind of thing. You're like, man, we were having a good time and so and so. And just funny how time flies. Oh, yeah. Good morning. Great Monday, y'all. We got it going almost definitely. Let's go back in the day with Mark Morrison, Return of the Mac.

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We play the greatest songs. 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

0: Mary J. Can't go wrong with Mary J. Blige still. Believe in love. DJ Incredible keeping the party going all the way until we get tired. We are not tired yet. More great music on the way. As a matter of fact, checking the list. High Five going back. And also Aaliyah, you know we got you covered.
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0: Getting down with the sounds of October London. It's called Silent Treatment. DJ Incredible, keeping the party going down. You know, October London goes all the way back musically because his mom sang, his dad played guitar, his aunt and uncles. I mean, he comes from a very musical family. He used to sing during the holidays and stuff. October London started playing the piano in kindergarten. Yeah. And then decided to become a singer a little bit later on. Matter of fact, he was training to be a truck driver when the break came. That's right. You know what I mean? You got to support, you know, you got to keep the lights on. You know what I'm saying? That kind of thing. And now we have October London. Great stuff. Hey, man, Raheem Devon's on the way. Maxwell, more of your favorites. Stay close.
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0: It's the signs of Raheem Devon. It's called The Pleasure We'll Be Buying. It's DJ Incredible hanging out with you. Shout out to Raheem Devon. Do you realize that Raheem Devon has been around since about 05? I mean, making records. That first album came out in 05. I mean, this dude has gone from having hair to cutting off all his hair. Now he's got hair now, like dreads almost. Like, yeah, I'm saying, that's how long he's been in the game. Mainstay, you know what I'm saying? And loving every minute, every note that he puts out. Hey, it's DJ Incredible. Hold tight. You know we got more music on the way.
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0: 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It's the voice inside your speaker box, LaTangela Faye, hooking you up with more of that feel good. You know, I got some random research and news you can probably use on the way, as well as more of your faves. 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Tim's, I got some Luther and Kalani. 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
15: I'm Craig Flint from your Weather Authority. Today, windy and cooler, highs upper 50s. Mix of sun and clouds. Chance for a few lake-enhanced light rain showers or sprinkles at any time. Tonight, very chilly. Patchy frost inland from lake shores. 30s to near 40. Tuesday, patchy frost. Coldest countryside south of I-90 early in the day, then blue sky and sunshine, breezy and cool, 55 to 60. From your Weather Authority, I'm meteorologist Craig Flint.

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0: Grammy Award-winning artist Kalani. She's been inking those hits for quite some time, and it's really been a great year for her. On the way, we're going to keep it rolling. Dr. Dre and Snoop Dogg going to take us back a tad. Genevieve and Jordan Ward with the latest. And I might even have a few surprises up my sleeve. So be sure to keep it locked right where you have it.
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0: Beyonce with that morning dew donk. It's the Voice Inside Your Speaker Box, LaTangela Faye. 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
10: I'm Craig Flint from your Weather Authority. Today, windy and cooler, highs upper 50s. Mix of sun and clouds. Chance for a few lake-enhanced light rain showers or sprinkles at any time. Tonight, very chilly. Patchy frost inland from lake shores. 30s to near 40. Tuesday, patchy frost. Coldest countryside south of I-90 early in the day. Then blue sky and sunshine. Breezy and cool, 55 to 60. From your Weather Authority, I'm meteorologist Craig Flint.

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0: giving you more of the lyrics, the melodies, getting the day going. It's the voice inside your speaker box, LaTangela Faye. And according to Glamour, there are some of those nicknames that we just cannot stand. But we don't want to talk about it because it's supposed to be a term of endearment and we're supposed to like it, I guess. A survey revealed that babe as one of the most hated pet names amongst women. The survey included people between the ages of 18 and 60. In addition to babe, sweet cheeks, snookums, and baby doll were also very unpopular. Overless, but on the flip side of that, gorgeous, beautiful, lovely, and sexy all made the list of the top 20 most acceptable nicknames. Just in case you wanted to know. I got more of the hits headed your way. So stick around, babe.
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0: Breaking you up with more of the hits and some random research with news you can probably use. Have you been attempting to watch those calories? Yeah, late night snacking. It's one of those things, and I've been trying my best to do better. Oh, I'm not going to eat after such and such, or I won't have this, I won't have that. Well, according to Appetite, it's a research journal, they stated that the nighttime is the right time for the bad snacks. Not telling us to do it, but just top of mind. Researchers found that as night falls, we're more likely to make unhealthy food choices. We're more likely to reach for the chips or the crackers, and if you have a sweet tooth, you're more likely to want a cookie instead of that apple. Oh, say it ain't so. Well, I'm gonna get a good sweet melody on the way. Now that we can partake. So keep it locked right where you have it. 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
3: 25 years ago, America woke up to an ordinary Tuesday. And by the end of September 11th, 2001, nearly 3,000 lives have been lost. 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At the 9/11 Memorial, the names of those who were lost are etched in bronze. 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We honor. We will never forget.
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4: I'm Craig Flint from your Weather Authority. Today, windy and cooler, highs upper 50s. Mix of sun and clouds. Chance for a few lake-enhanced light rain showers or sprinkles at any time. Tonight, very chilly, patchy frost inland from lake shores. 30s to near 40. Tuesday, patchy frost, coldest countryside south of I-90 early in the day, then blue sky and sunshine. Breezy and cool, 55 to 60. From your Weather Authority, I'm meteorologist Craig Flint.

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25 years ago, America woke up to an ordinary Tuesday. And by the end of September 11th, 2001, nearly 3,000 lives have been lost. Mothers and fathers, sons and daughters, friends, family, colleagues, neighbors, heroes. At the 9/11 Memorial, the names of those who were lost are etched in bronze. A permanent reminder that every number represented a person who was loved and is still missed. 25 years later, we remember. We honor.

homies getting rich, rich. Dollars and cents, I'm down for the quick flip. Two times for the baddies and the misfits. 50-something years old and still with this. Pull up on the ops, that's LA Fitness. I see we about to step on.

0: Did you know that today, October 5th, is National Get Funky Day? Well, I guess that means I really got to turn the beat up. Something that we can get a little 1-2, 1-2 going with. Hey, it's also 87 days left till 2027. So whatever that goal may be, go over all little steps and let's get there. Keep it locked. More of the hits are headed your way.
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Jay Gill with a dance, a kiss, another hit from that musical genius. We're going to keep it rolling. Casey and JoJo on the way. Music the Soul Child, and here's Cameo.

0: KC and JoJo with All My Life. That is still top tier. One of the absolute prettiest songs ever. It's your girl, LaTangela, and I do have more of the heat headed your way. I see we got all the feel goods. Jagged Edge, they're going to pull up. Monica is going to take us back a tad with Why I Love You So Much. And more that you can hum along to. So be sure to keep it locked right where you have it. 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
10: I'm Craig Flint from your Weather Authority. Today, windy and cooler, highs upper 50s. Mix of sun and clouds. Chance for a few lake-enhanced light rain showers or sprinkles at any time. Tonight, very chilly, patchy frost inland from lake shores. 30s to near 40. Tuesday, patchy frost. Coldest countryside south of I-90 early in the day, then blue sky and sunshine, breezy and cool, 55 to 60. From your Weather Authority, I'm meteorologist Craig Flint.

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0: giving you more of that feel good to get you going. I read some random research on sharing cars. 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Like when you return the car, make sure you have gas in it. When you return the car, make sure that you have not readjusted the mirrors or the seats. And last, but definitely not least, make sure it's still on this radio station the way that I had it at first. Like, whoa, don't touch that stereo. I got more of the hits headed your way. So be sure to keep it locked right where you have it.
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Kalani giving us that folded. On the way, I do have Luther Vandross, some random research and news you can use. But Mariah Carey is going to take us on a fantasy ride.

0: the voice inside your speaker box, LaTangela Faye, hooking you up with some news you can probably use. Coming in from Frontiers in Child and Adolescent Psychiatry. If kids are acting up, many parents are just handing over smartphones and those tablets to calm them down. Are you a part of this research? Well, they say it's not really a good idea. 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Children whose parents often relied on what they call digital pacifiers showed more difficulty in managing anger and had lower levels of emotional control. 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Making sure that battery doesn't die, I get it. 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
7: I'm Craig Flint from your Weather Authority. Today, windy and cooler, highs upper 50s. Mix of sun and clouds. Chance for a few lake-enhanced light rain showers or sprinkles at any time. Tonight, very chilly. Patchy frost inland from lake shores. 30s to near 40. Tuesday, patchy frost. Coldest countryside south of I-90 early in the day. Then blue sky and sunshine. Breezy and cool. 55 to 60. From your Weather Authority, I'm meteorologist Craig Flint.

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0: Antonio Armani and Gita Jones doing it for them country girls. 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

0: Jill Scott with her latest Don't Play. Her new project entitled To Whom It May Concern got all of the heavy hitters. 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I got more of your faves coming up right here.
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3: First of all, I have to be honest with you, baby. I lied when I told you I never want to see you again.

October London with their silent treatment. I just feel like in the month of October, we need more October London. You see what I'm saying? Boys to Men hitting the scene with this Motown feeling.

0: Lucky Day with that Nowhere Fast. That New Orleans guy has been inking some hits for quite some time, and this has been like a breakout sensation for him. I just want to see him keep it coming. I do have more of your faves, like Tamar Braxton on the way. Stevie Wonder with that Ribbon in the Sky. If you can't remember the words, just hum along. You can't get it wrong when you're humming along. It's more to feel good as we're inching our way through the workday together. So be sure to keep it right where you have it.
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16: I'm Craig Flint from your Weather Authority. Today, windy and cooler, highs upper 50s. Mix of sun and clouds. Chance for a few lake-enhanced light rain showers or sprinkles at any time. Tonight, very chilly, patchy frost inland from lake shores. 30s to near 40. Tuesday, patchy frost, coldest countryside south of I-90 early in the day, then blue sky and sunshine. Breezy and cool, 55 to 60. From your Weather Authority, I'm meteorologist Craig Flint.

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0: Beyonce dropping that morning dew dunk, giving us something that we can hum along to. And we might as well keep that rolling today. I got you covered. I've seen a lot for Belle Biv DeVoe and that poison. I still need to know who inspired that. Because for this man to say, never trust a big butt and a smile, that's personal. Who hurt you? What happened? Huh? It's okay. You can talk about it. I'm pretty sure he's healed from it at this point. Keep it locked right where you have it. More is on the way.
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0: Teddy Swims and Giveon, Are You Even Real? That's the duo I needed before I knew I needed it. They could do more of that. Keep it locked. I see we got this. Hold on. We're going home. Come on, Drake. 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

Eric Bellinger would cry in front of you. Hey, what's up? It's your boy, Sean. Good vibing with you today on this Monday, October the 5th. Hope you have a great start to your workday. Now we're halfway through it. I'm going to help you get through the other half. Of course, we got some birthdays. We're going to celebrate those. We got celebrity news. See what happened in Hollywood over the weekend. And, of course, I got a good moment of motivation that's going to be coming up for you in just a rather minute. So don't go anywhere. Right now, let me throw it back to Outkast. This is Miss Jackson.

0: That is Kim with One Love. Hey, what's up? It's your boy Sean. Good vibing with you today on this Monday, October the 5th. I have got a good moment of motivation for you. It is all about change. You know, change can be uncomfortable, but it's often the very thing that helps us grow, right? Every new challenge, every unexpected turn, every closed door creates an opportunity to discover things that you didn't know that you had. 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Embrace change. 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
8: I'm Craig Flint from your Weather Authority. Today, windy and cooler, highs upper 50s. Mix of sun and clouds. Chance for a few lake-enhanced light rain showers or sprinkles at any time. Tonight, very chilly. Patchy frost inland from lake shores. 30s to near 40. Tuesday, patchy frost. Coldest countryside south of I-90 early in the day. Then blue sky and sunshine. Breezy and cool. 55 to 60. From your Weather Authority, I'm meteorologist Craig Flint.

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0: That is Sims at What You Need. It's your boy Sean Good having a good time with you as you're trying to get through the second half of your workday. I got After 7 on the way and Chris Brown with Leon Thomas. 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

0: boy Sean Good, having a good time with you as you're trying to get through the second half of your work day on this Monday. I'm going to come back with Q-Tip. I got Marvin Gaye on the way. Plus, we're going to celebrate some celebrity birthdays on this October the 5th. Don't miss it.
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1: I like the sinister beat.

good here with you on this Monday, October the 5th. Hope you guys had an amazing weekend. Now it's time to get back at this work week. Hey, coming up, I'm going to get you some celebrity birthdays. See who's celebrating a birthday. All you Libras that are still out there. That's coming up in just a few minutes. I've also got Michael Jackson on the way right now. I got to throw it back to one of my favorites from the 90s. This is H-Town, Knockin' the Boots.

Michael Jackson with Butterflies. What's up, Sean Goody with you on this Monday, October the 5th, helping you get through the rest of this workday. But right now, though, it's one of my favorite things to do. It's Libra season still, so we got to celebrate some birthdays. So come on, turn that radio way, way up. Tell everybody around you it's your birthday and you're celebrating it with Sean Good. Come on.

0: right, happy birthday today on this October the 5th. If you're celebrating a birthday, you're celebrating it with Travis Kelce, who is 37 years old today. Kate Winslet is 51 years old today. Jesse Eisenberg is 43 years old today. Also, actor Guy Pearce is 59 years old today. Happy birthday to him. Actress Taylor Page, love her. She is 36 years old today. Happy birthday to rapper Erica Banks, who is 28. Happy birthday to everybody out there celebrating a birthday today on this October the 5th. I'm going to come back with Brandy and Monica Zapp and Roger Troutman and Snoop Dogg with Swiss Beats. 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
6: I'm Craig Flint from your Weather Authority. Today, windy and cooler, highs upper 50s. Mix of sun and clouds. Chance for a few lake-enhanced light rain showers or sprinkles at any time. Tonight, very chilly, patchy frost inland from lake shores. 30s to near 40. Tuesday, patchy frost. Coldest countryside south of I-90 early in the day, then blue sky and sunshine, breezy and cool, 55 to 60. From your Weather Authority, I'm meteorologist Craig Flint.

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0: Snoop Dogg and Swizz Beatz with Steph. It's your boy Sean Good vibing with you today. I got to take a short break, then I'm going to come back with Beyonce, and I got Century on the way.
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0: That is Century with Don't Mind. Hey, it's your boy Sean. Good vibing with you. Coming up, I got a celebrity alert. Chris Brown's got some baby mama drama. Reveals she's got a four-figure monthly income and says the singer's paying her rent, but she's in a battle for child support from Chris Brown. We'll break down that story coming up inside of my celebrity alert. I've also got Soul to Soul, Miguel, and Outkast on the way. Stay there.
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That is my girl Kehlani with Folded. What's up, it's your boy Sean Good vibing with you today on this wonderful Monday. It is October the 5th. Hope you're having a good one. I got a celebrity alert on Chris Brown. He has got a child support battle with his baby mama because she's basically saying that her income is not what you think it is from this superstar R&B singer, Chris Brown. We'll get into that story coming up in just a few minutes. Right now, I'm going to throw it back to Carl Carlton. This is She's a Bad Mamma Jamma.

0: Isaiah here on West Side Slider. Hey, it's your boy Sean Good vibing with you today. I got a celebrity alert on Chris Brown. His baby mama, Diamond Brown, is asking for more in child support. Now, she said that she's an esthetician and a media influencer, social media influencer, only bringing around $1,500 a month is what she's bringing in. Now, in her recent court documents, she says that her total expenses are $45,000 a month, including $15,000 in rent, $2,200 in food, thousands more in extracurricular gifts, curriculars, gifts, and child care for their kid. And she's clearly hoping the judge works in those figures when it comes to figuring out how much Chris should pay her in child support. Now, she believes that Chris is bringing home between $5 and $8 million a month. Now, Diamond sued Chris in April over their 4-year-old daughter, and she asked the court for primary physical custody, with Chris having visitation. But now she's wanting some more money in the bank because she believes that he's earning a whole lot and he should be covering a whole lot more than what he is. So we'll see what the judge says. Hey guys, coming up after the break, I got Jay Brown, New Edition, and Money Long on the way. 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
11: I'm Craig Flint from your Weather Authority. Today, windy and cooler, highs upper 50s. Mix of sun and clouds. Chance for a few lake-enhanced light rain showers or sprinkles at any time. Tonight, very chilly, patchy frost inland from lake shores. 30s to near 40. Tuesday, patchy frost, coldest countryside south of I-90 early in the day, then blue sky and sunshine, breezy and cool, 55 to 60. From your Weather Authority, I'm meteorologist Craig Flint.

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25 years ago, America woke up to an ordinary Tuesday. And by the end of September 11th, 2001, nearly 3,000 lives have been lost. Mothers and fathers, sons and daughters, friends, family, colleagues, neighbors, heroes. At the 9/11 Memorial, the names of those who were lost are etched in bronze. A permanent reminder that every number represented a person who was loved and is still missed. 25 years later, we remember. We honor.

0: That's Money Long with Riches. Still ahead after this short break. I got Monica and I got Teddy Swims on the way. Don't go anywhere.
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0: Teddy Swims with Lose Control. It's your boy Sean Good vibing with you today. Do me a favor, hit me up on socials. I'm on Instagram, the Sean Good, on Facebook at Sean Good. S-E-A-N-G-O-O-D. Like my page, follow me, and say what's up. I got Outkast, Brandy, and Century on the way. Stick around.
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Alicia Keys and Tony with Diary. Hey, it's your boy Sean. Good vibing with you today. Coming up, I got a celebrity alert on Halle Berry. You know, she recently is fighting a custody battle with her ex-husband over alleged child abuse, but yet she's been seen with her son here lately. We'll talk about that. Give you an update on the way inside of my celebrity alert. Right now, let me throw it to Jill Scott. This is Don't Play.

0: Nacho Me, it's your boy Sean Good, vibing with you today on this Monday. I got an update to the Halle Berry story. You know, her husband, Olivier Martinez, is accusing Halle Berry of abuse of their 12-year-old son. But you know what? It's still not stopping them from being together because recently, just on this past Sunday, Halle was out with her son and her boyfriend, Van Hunt, at a local Best Buy in Los Angeles, just having a normal family outing. And so it doesn't seem to be bothering her. As a matter of fact, according to reports, Halle's lawyers accuse Olivier of violating court orders and pointing his alleged history of erratic and violent behavior. Also, and despite all the courtroom fireworks, Halle is still allowed to see her son during her court-ordered parenting time. So she's firing back and said that all the allegations are entirely meritless and deliberately misleading. So she's denying all of it. Of course, we'll see what the judge has to say. That's inside of my celebrity alert. I got Donnell Jones on the way. Music Soul Child and Tank. So stick around. More music is on the way. 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
9: From your weather authority, I'm meteorologist Tom Atkins. Clearing skies, brisk and chilly tonight. Low temperatures about 47 in Erie, 43 south of the city. Then for tomorrow, lots of sunshine, cool high of 64, but a beautiful fall day. And clear and cool again tomorrow night, near 50 downtown, dropping into the mid-40s south of the city. And the outlook for Sunday, mostly sunny, a little milder, a high of 68. Make it a great weekend from your Weather Authority. I'm meteorologist Tom Atkins.

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0: Tank Wit, yes. 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

0: That is Jay Brown with Late. What's up? It's your boy Sean Good vibing out with you today on this Monday. Michael Jackson's on the way. Erykah Badu and her. You stick around. But do me a favor. Hit me up on socials. I'm on Instagram, the Sean Good. On Facebook, at Sean Good. S-E-A-N-G-O-O-D. Like my page, follow me, and say what's up.
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Mama and Brent Faiyaz with Need It Bad. Hey, what's up? It's your boy Sean Good vibing with you today. Coming up, the comedy world lost a great comedian. He's been a part of the game for decades, even on one of the most iconic sketch comedy shows out in the 90s. We'll talk about that coming up inside of my celebrity alert. Right now, let's go back to Stephen Campbell. This is I'm Ready.

0: Reggie McFadden has passed away. Now, this is according to his sister, Bernice McFadden. She told the U.S. State Department on Sunday and informed them that Reggie had died in Tanzania, where he had been living for approximately 18 years. His sister Bernice says they did not indicate when or how Reggie had died. Also said that he had been estranged from his family for a while because of some family stuff. Reggie was born and raised in New York City, in Brooklyn, New York, where he became a stand-up comic to deal with ills of living in the housing projects. He caught his big break in 1991 when he became a comedian on HBO's popular Def Comedy Jam show. He then moved to L.A. to pursue acting roles, appearing in TV shows like Martin, Hanging with Mr. Cooper, Moesha, and Coach. Larry McFadden was 57 years old. Rest in peace to him. Coming up, guys, I got more music on the way. Don't miss it. 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
11: From your Weather Authority, I'm meteorologist Tom Atkins. Here's a look at your local forecast. It'll be very chilly with mostly clear skies tonight. If you live south of 90, you'll likely get some frost towards morning as low temperatures there drop to near 35. Lows in Erie and along the lakeshore, low 40s. And then a nice day tomorrow after the chilly frost. We're looking at mostly sunny skies. High temperatures still on the cool side near 60 for this time of year, but a very nice afternoon. Tomorrow night, clear to partly cloudy again. Maybe a little frost, but less of a chance tomorrow night. Lows in Erie way up at 48. Inland may get into the upper 30s. And the outlook for Wednesday, mostly sunny skies, breezy, much warmer, a high near 70. Make it a great Monday night. From your Weather Authority, I'm meteorologist Tom Atkins.

Ready for the World with Love You Down. Hey, it's your boy Sean Good vibing out with you today on this Monday as you're trying to wrap up your workday. Sad news coming out of the comedy world. Best known as a comic on HBO's Def Comedy Jam and Fox's In Living Color.

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0: Genevieve with Head Over Heels. Hey, it's your boy Sean. Good having a good time with you. On the way up in just a few minutes, you're going to hear 112, and I got Sentry. 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

0: 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Hey, it's your boy Sean Good. Just having a good time with you as you're trying to wrap up your work day. I got a classic from The Barge on the way. 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

0: up? It's your boy Sean Good, vibing out with you today on this Monday, October the 5th. Hey guys, don't forget, today is the final day that you can get registered to vote. If you're going to vote in the midterm elections, you have to be registered by October the 5th. So make sure you go get that done. Do not be silent. Let your voice be heard and exercise your right to vote. Coming up, I got a good moment of motivation that is on the way. Right now, here's SWV with the other one.
1: The one, four.

0: That is the Isley Brothers classic, Between the Sheets. Hey, it's your boy Sean Good, vibing out with you today on this Monday. Do me a favor, hit me up on socials. I'm on Instagram, the Sean Good, on Facebook, at Sean Good. S-E-A-N-G-O-O-D, like my page, follow me, and say what's up. I got more music on the way, Blackstreet, Khalid, and Raheem Devine. Plus, I've got a good moment of motivation on the way. Stay right there.
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8: From your Weather Authority, I'm meteorologist Tom Atkins. Here's a look at your local forecast. It'll be very chilly with mostly clear skies tonight. If you live south of 90, you'll likely get some frost towards morning as low temperatures there drop to near 35. Lows in Erie and along the lakeshore, low 40s. And then a nice day tomorrow after the chilly frost. We're looking at mostly sunny skies. High temperatures still on the cool side, near 60 for this time of year, but a very nice afternoon. Tomorrow night, clear to partly cloudy again. Maybe a little frost, but less of a chance tomorrow night. Lows in Erie way up at 48. Inland may get into the upper 30s. And the outlook for Wednesday, mostly sunny skies, breezy, much warmer, a high near 70. Make it a great Monday night. From your Weather Authority, I'm meteorologist Tom Atkins.

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0: like it. 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Blackstreet Productions. We out, we out. Ride. 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

0: That is Raheem Devon with The Pleasure Would Be Mine. Hey, your boy Sean Good about to wrap it up soon. I'm going to get you a good moment of motivation coming up soon, so don't miss it. But I've also got New Edition and Bruno Mars coming up in a matter of minutes. Keep it locked.
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0: Bruno Mars with I Just Might, and I just might have to get up out of here. Thank you guys. Let me hang out with you today as you're trying to wrap up your work day. I'll be back with you tomorrow and keep pushing forward through this work week. So hang in there. You got just a few more days to go before you get to another weekend. Just keep it locked. Hey guys, before I get up out of here, I'm going to leave you with this good moment of motivation. It's about change. You know, change can be uncomfortable, but it's often the very thing that helps us grow. Every new challenge, every unexpected turn, every closed door creates an opportunity to discover strengths that you didn't know that you even had. Don't resist change, embrace it. The people who move forward aren't the ones who avoid change, they're the ones who adapt to it. So trust that process and stay flexible. And always remember, sometimes the life you're hoping for is waiting on the other side of that change. That is your good moment of motivation. Have a great rest of your Monday. I'll catch you back here tomorrow.
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According to his sister, he has transitioned in Tanzania, where he has lived for several years. The cause of his death is unknown. The Mary Jane Girls taking us back in the day for a classic.

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6: From your Weather Authority, I'm meteorologist Tom Atkins. Here's a look at your local forecast. It'll be very chilly with mostly clear skies tonight. If you live south of 90, you'll likely get some frost towards morning as low temperatures there drop to near 35. Lows in Erie and along the lakeshore, low 40s. And then a nice day tomorrow after the chilly frost. We're looking at mostly sunny skies. High temperatures still on the cool side, near 60 for this time of year, but a very nice afternoon. Tomorrow night, clear to partly cloudy again. Maybe a little frost, but less of a chance tomorrow night. Lows in Erie way up at 48. Inland may get into the upper 30s. And the outlook for Wednesday, mostly sunny skies, breezy, much warmer, a high near 70. Make it a great Monday night. From your Weather Authority, I'm meteorologist Tom Atkins.

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0: Some songs make you think, and some help people make some major decisions. Tim's What You Need. 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Oh, you like Elise? No, you didn't. I did. I want you to think about this and make the best choices for you, especially as we approach a brand new year of all things good.
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0: So the word on the curb is Missy Elliott is going to do a battle of the bands between, I want to say, HBCUs. And I know that is going to be popping because more than likely she'll end up out there performing too. So that'll be great for the students and parents alike. Outside of that, you've got me, Elise Stewart, for quite a while. So stick around and enjoy the R&B with me. It's going to be nice.
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I used to believe when I was younger, fame would keep people safe. So I wanted it for myself. Perhaps the reason I ended up in radio, I know better now. And then you turn around and you look at people like Caleb Glenn from American Idol and former pastor, just convicted of ending his wife's life so that he could be with his mistress. What are they going to say when he arrives to prison? I would like to be a fly on the wall.

0: Eric Bellinger, a.k.a. Mr. Diary, as I have decided to call him, as he decided to go as transparent as possible with his latest release of music. I like talent like that indeed. Like Cry in Front of You? Tight alone lets you know he about to bring it. And speaking of which, there's more R&B coming up.
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4: From your Weather Authority, I'm meteorologist Tom Atkins. Here's a look at your local forecast. It'll be very chilly with mostly clear skies tonight. If you live south of 90, you'll likely get some frost towards morning as low temperatures there drop to near 35. Lows in Erie and along the lakeshore, low 40s. And then a nice day tomorrow after the chilly frost. We're looking at mostly sunny skies. High temperatures still on the cool

outside near 60 for this time of year, but a very nice afternoon. Tomorrow night, clear to partly cloudy again, maybe a little frost, but less of a chance tomorrow night. Lows in Erie way up at 48, inland may get into the upper 30s. And the outlook for Wednesday, mostly sunny skies, breezy, much warmer, a high near 70. Make it a great Monday night. From your weather authority, I'm meteorologist Tom Atkins.

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0: Love Me, performed by Sean Milley. I am Elise Stewart. And you know, I'm in the gym. I'm trying to lose some pounds physically, but I'm also watching what I consume that impacts my mental. I had to cut some people out in my life and it hurt, but I feel better today for it. And I thought I'd share my experience because perhaps you too need to try that same mental diet.
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